0: 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These are your daily news headlines for Friday, August 21st. The Supreme Court is allowing the White House to continue construction on President Donald Trump's $400 million White House ballroom project for now. Chief Justice John Roberts signed a temporary order today, letting work continue as the court considers an emergency appeal from the Trump administration. The temporary order came hours before lower court rulings would have forced a halt to above-ground construction of the project because Trump did not get congressional approval. U.S. stocks rose and trimmed their losses from a shaky week. That's even though the bond market, which has been the center of Wall Street's action, remained jumpy and added more pressure today. The S&P 500 rose 0.4% for just its second gain in 6 days since setting its all-time high. The Dow Jones Industrial Average gained 1% and the NASDAQ Composite climbed 0.4%. Source New Mexico reporting, residents from across New Mexico gathered outside the State Environment Department office in Santa Fe this afternoon and called on its officials to deny an air quality permit for the controversial Project Jupiter data center under construction in Doña Ana County. The New Mexico Environment Department is currently scheduled to begin a hearing September 14th on whether to issue an air quality permit for the project. If approved, the permit would allow Project Jupiter's power supply to emit as many greenhouse gases as New Mexico's largest cities combined. Protesters arrived carrying signs with messages such as, "Project Jupiter makes New Mexico stupider," and "Support these data centers, schools, libraries, and bookstores." Those in attendance frequently criticized elected officials in Doña Ana County for approving the controversial Oracle and OpenAI development. Read more at sourcenm.com. Taking a look at the Taos News Online, one of two former U.S. Army soldiers accused of ambushing and murdering their roommate, 25-year-old Army veteran Matthew McLaughlin, in Tres Piedras last year, was sentenced today to 44 years in prison. David DeGroat, age 22, accepted a plea deal that reduced a charge of first-degree murder to second-degree murder. His sentencing follows the plea deal struck by prosecutors with the 8th Judicial District Attorney's Office in July. DeGroat and Rainer Joyner are accused of carrying out a plan to kill Matthew McLaughlin as he walked home from a grocery store on July 25, 2025. In interviews with deputies from the Taos County Sheriff's Office, Joyner confessed to shooting McLaughlin, then having DeGroat help him dispose of the veteran's remains. Joyner's trial is scheduled to begin December 7th. See the full story at taosnews.com. And this is Howie with your KNCE Daily News Headlines. 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
1: 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There's another place to find us. The hour is 6:04 p.m. I'm DJ Snagglepuss. This show is called Wide Open Spaces. I'm here every other Friday, 6 to 8 p.m., bringing you what I determine to be the hits and some misconnections from Craigslist, which we usually get into in the second hour of the show. We'll begin to the tunes shortly, but first, a quick look at the weather. Been starting to get a little bit of rain around here, which is pretty cool. This afternoon, high of 90, chance of precipitation 40%. Tonight, we got a low of 57. Tomorrow, high of 90, little chance of precipitation 40%. Isolated showers and thunderstorms in the evening. A little bit more of the same coming along. Kind of looks like the same all week. Just hoping the rain shows up where it has been not. I'm remembering that last summer, around September, we got just pummeled by some major rain events. So I'm hoping that's going to happen here again. That's enough about the weather. We'll be getting into the tunes here shortly. And I'll be checking back in with other announcements and pertinent radio information. But otherwise, you should keep it tuned here to 93.5 KNC and Wide Open Spaces with me, DJ Snagglepuss.

started out in search of ordinary things. 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

ended up in search of ordinary things, like how can a wave possibly be? 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

lipstick from Max Factor. 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
4: 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You're listening to Wide Open Spaces here in 93.5. KNC, True Taos Radio here in Taos, New Mexico. Just popping in to let you know what you just heard. Just heard Mother Blues by Ray Wiley Hubbard. We had Jesus Etc. by Wilco. And we started off with Jim Kane by Bill Callahan. Me and Sophia went down last night to go see Bill Callahan, sometimes known as Smog. Play at the bridge at the Santa Fe Brewery. I thought it was great. Definitely, it would have been a good show to bring a chair for, which I thought about ahead of time. But I just think he's got great, sincere lyrics, and the delivery has even more weight to it in person. I really liked it, although it was a very long day, and it's always a long drive home. But anyway, that's what you just listened to. 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We got some more tunes to come here. Here's a Japanese one from Kiyo Sakamoto coming up right now. Keep it tuned here to Wide Open Space on 93.5 KNZ with DJ Snagglepuss.

0: Radio listeners, hello. Welcome back. Well, I mean, you've been here. I've just been lurking in the shadows. But this is Wide Open Spaces here on 93.5 KNCE. True Taos Radio with myself, DJ Snaggle Puss. You just heard Keeping Dry by the A-La-Las. We had The Goodbye by the Mermen. We had Cafe Tropical by La Lome, who's playing tomorrow night at Red Willow Park. I might try to go to that. And we started off with Sukiyaki by Kyo Sakamoto. We are working our way through the first hour of the show. Plenty more to come here on Wide Open Spaces, here every other Friday, 6 to 8 p.m., bringing you what I determined to be the hits. No questions asked there. And then we get into the missed connections, usually in the second hour of the show. But first, let's have a look at the local music calendar. McCarthy Plaza Summer Music Series, Boris and the Salt Licks, 4 to 7 p.m., so you can catch a little bit of that. Let's see. Let's focus on things that are still going on. Karaoke Nights at Buyback Winery. Charlie Marvin's over pretty soon. Doc Wesson at Sagebrush, 8 to 11. Four-letter word at the Adobe Bar at Taos Inn. Right behind me at Taos Mesa Brewing Mothership. Steely Dead and Jubilingo. Steely Dead is, I don't know, some sort of just cruel amalgamation of Steely Dead and, or Steely Dan and the Grateful Dead. But if you mention KNCE at the door, you and a friend can get in for free. You also can mention the word Roadrunner. So use either the word Roadrunner or KNCE, and you and your hippie friend can also get in for free. Lord knows you don't have any money and you can't barter with Palo Santo, so you might as well mention KNCE or Roadrunner. We got a fiddle free for all going on until 8 p.m. at the Jackalope Burgers, formerly the Burger Stand. Marcus Bauer is playing until 8:30 at Bar Avino. David Barnard until 8:30 at the Social Club. Hotel Will is going to have their late night with Sunny Goodnight per usual in the Alley Cantina. Starting at 10, we'll have DJ Will in the Carnival of Sound. Very good, very good. Let's see what we got time on here. There's a mural workshop with Linda Luz. Sign up is open for the mural workshop with Linda Luz Carrillo at Revolt Gallery, Monday, August 31st to Thursday, the 3rd of September. Open to all interested parties 18 or older. Though some experience is required and cost is pay what you like, the mural unveiling will happen on Friday, September 4th from 6 to 8 p.m. Coming up, we got more tunes. And in the second hour, the missed connection. So keep it tuned here to Wide Open Spaces with DJ Snagglepuss on 93.5 KNCE True Taos Radio.
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0: Hello. Hello, and welcome back. It's the top of the hour here on Wide Open Spaces, or pretty darn close to it. I'm DJ Snagglepuss, and I'm checking in with you, let you know what you've been listening to here on Wide Open Spaces on 93.5 KNC True Towns Radio. You just heard Mind of a Junkie by Anders Osborne. Not a jam band, but definitely does the same amount of heroin. So it's, I understand the confusion, but you know, he's got a more diverse repertoire of music. And yes, that song was about 7.5 minutes long, so I again, understand the confusion. We had Sea Lion Goth Blues by The Growlers. We had Bad Bad Love by Alex Ebert. And we started off with Waiting for the Bus from The Violent Femmes. Top of the hour here. Pretty exciting stuff. Another hour to go. Have a look at a little bit of a misconnection. Little Arsenic Campground in Taos. It's actually up in Cerro, but hey. This was 25 days ago. I don't know how this missed me on the last show, but you were just finishing a hike down to the river with your dog. When I was pulling up to camp for the night, I asked if you knew if campfires were allowed currently. After that, I wanted to ask your name, but didn't. Shot in the dark. We've got more misconnections to come. Let's take a look at the weather, as I'm obliged to at the top of every hour. We had a little bit of rain today, skittering about. Tonight, isolated showers and thunderstorms before 9 p.m. Tomorrow, high of 90. 40% chance of precip. Gets down to 58 at night tomorrow night. Sunday, high of 89 with 20% chance of precipitation. We will take every single bit of moisture that we can get around here. I'm reminded that last September we got pretty good rock and rain. Some major rain events, I would say. So I'm hoping for a little bit more of that. Anyway, we have a few messages coming up here at the top of the hour. And then we will have more tunes. And we're going to kind of get a little more aggressive around here coming in the second hour. And some more misconnections. So keep it tuned here to Wide Open Spaces with DJ Snagglepuss here on 93.5 KNCE. 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
4: 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You're listening to Wide Open Spaces here. 93.5 KNCE True Taos Radio. You just heard the opening set of the second hour of the show. I'm here every other Friday, 6 to 8. We had Mr. Blue Sky by Electric Light Orchestra. Female of the Species by Space. We had St. Joe on the School Bus by Marcy Playground. 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Checking in, let you know what you've been listening to, and how about a misconnection or two? This isn't really a misconnection, but I'll read it anyway. 19 days ago, artist, empath, cellist, Taos, need a model for, or muse for inspiration. So I'm guessing the person writing it's the artist, empath, and cellist. What is an empath? I feel like it's kind of BS. Santa Fe Plaza. Monday, July 27th, around 6:20 p.m. in the Santa Fe Plaza during the concert. You were barefoot, sitting on a green bench with your black lab service dog. An older silver-haired gentleman in a light blue shirt was with you. I was sitting across from you with long dreadlocks, wearing a black tank top and a turquoise necklace. That'll narrow it down in Santa Fe. We caught each other's eyes a few times and exchanged a few smiles. I thought about coming over to introduce myself, but didn't. If you remember the woman across the plaza and you'd like to say hello, I'd love to hear from you. Tell me something about that evening so I know it's really you. That was 14 days ago. We got a few more of those to come. Let's see what kind of time we got here. Paseo, Disturbance, what happens when you put 11 artists and 6 scientists in the forest to explore wildfire. 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Well, and without further ado, let's get back to the tunes. We're going to keep it weird. We got Marina by Sleepy Sun coming up, and then I'm just going to keep making it up as I go. So just know that's what's going to happen. I'll be back in about 15 minutes. 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
1: Radio listeners, it's DJ Snagglepuss popping in here. We got 20 minutes left in the show, so we better keep it to business here. You just heard Every Chance I Get. I Want You in the Flesh by Dan Auerbach of the Black Keys. We had 250 Miles by Radio Moscow. That was a tip from my buddy Alex, who said those were some dudes. What did he say? They were some dudes from Mondo Drag, and he saw them play during their last show when the guitar player threw his guitar at one of the other dudes and clocked him in the head with it. Sounds like a cool night. Start off the set with Marina with Sleepy Sun. We got 20 minutes left here. Not sure who's going to come on after me. It was Queen Baby for a few weeks after Mojo Marvin's departure, but we're not sure we're going to get this week. Let's have a look at the misconnections that remain. Cerrillos Bus Stop, Declovina Street. We were at Bus Stop by Declovina, and I saw you again at the mall. You asked to borrow my phone. I wanted to stay talking, but was rushed. That was 4 days ago. Helicopters, Los Alamos Hospital. Thanks for connecting with me. You made my day. That one's kind of vague. Let's see what we've got. Music calendar. We've got the Steely Dead with Jubilingo playing tonight behind me at the Taos Mesa Brewery. Mothership, if you mention KNCE, and you and a friend will get in for free. So that's pretty cool. Late Night with Sunny Goodnight at Hotel Willow starts at 9, and the Alley Cantina's got DJ Will and the Carnival of Sound at 10. We've got a little bit more time, so let's get back to the tunes. We got some Aunt Cynthia's Cabin. I'll pop back in one more time to sign off and send you off with another tune, but keep it tuned here to Wide Open Spaces. I'm here every other Friday, 6 to 8, here on 93.5 KNCE, True Taos Radio.

Oh, geez, radio listeners, that was a hot one to go out with there. We had 5 requests from my buddy Dan Taylor, also known as Jehovah's Witness, up in Fairbanks, Alaska. We had Found God in a Tomato by the Psychedelic Porn Crumpets. We had There's No Saving Cass by Aunt Cynthia's Cabin. This has been Wide Open Spaces.

with TJ Snagglepuss here on 93.5 KNC True Taos Radio here in Taos, New Mexico. I'm here every other Friday, 6 to 8, leading into whoever it is that's coming on after me. After Mojo Marvin moved out of town, we had Queen Baby came in for a few weeks as a guest spot. Not sure if anyone's going to walk through this door here in this little bit, but we'll all wait with great anticipation to find out who's going to fill that slot. But anywho, here every other Friday, 6 to 8, bringing you the hits and the heat and the misconnections from Craigslist. We'll leave you off with one more track. This one's by Ty Siegel, You Make the Sun Fry. I saw my dad was working up a request, but I don't think he's got it in time. Shout out to you, Dad. Thanks for listening. This is You Make the Sun Fry by Ty Siegel, leading us off. Keep it tuned here to 93.5 KNCE, True Taos Radio. Wow. Anyway, and do keep coming back for Wide Open Spaces. If I didn't say that, DJ Snagglepuss, Wide Open Spaces. Keep coming back.

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Moxie has 4 rooms to explore, a sweet variety of things, treasures to be found, clothes to try on, free, convenient parking. 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

Good evening, ladies and germs. My name is the God of Hellfire, and I bring you The Forge every other Friday night at this time, 10 o'clock-ish, to midnight, sometimes later. It's a show that we play everything from classic heavy metal to doom to heavy psych, drone, all kinds of stuff. All kinds of stuff that you want.

want to hear, especially at this hour. I'm going to do a little weather because I don't usually get a chance to do the weather at the beginning of the show because usually there's someone here finishing up, but not tonight. I've got a concert over at the Taos Mesa Brewing, and so tonight we have 15% chance of precipitation. The low will be 55 degrees. The high today was 94. And here at the Twinkie, presently, it is a 69 degrees. Tomorrow, Saturday, we'll have 34% chance of thunder showers. 55 will be the low, 88 the high. For Sunday, it'll be partly cloudy, 24% chance of precipitation. The low will be 53, the high 86. Monday, partly cloudy, 21% chance of precipitation. 53, the low, 87, the high. Tuesday, looks like thunderstorms forecasted, 34% chance of that, 52 the low, 86 the high. And finally for Wednesday, the 26th, we have 45% chance of thunderstorms, 51 the low, 86 the high. And that is your Dan Reilly weather forecast for tonight. So, there was nobody before me, so I have a little time here. Vista Grande High School has openings for 9th to 12th grade. They offer paid internships, opportunities to take dual enrollment with UNM Taos beginning in 10th grade, and more. They focus on hands-on learning as much as possible and offer flexible scheduling. Give them a call at 575-758-5100. That's 575-758-5100. That's the Vista Grande High School. Okay. So, we've got a pretty good show for you tonight. It'll be mostly heavy psych. A friend of mine gave me a request. Let me see where we are. Oh, dear. Oh, there it is. Okay. The request was for a band that he has just been loving, Farsfisa. Kind of a proggy space rock sounding band. Really like them. That comes from Mike Newman, who lives in Kenwood, New York. It's close to Buffalo. And he sent me a request for that. I hope he's listening. And otherwise, that kind of led me on a little bit of a jag. And so that kind of helped inform me for the rest of the show. So we're going to start off with a band named Amada. And, oh gosh, I'm going to start a little early. Here we go.

0: Actually, I'm going to bring you this first, and then we'll get into the Hamada.
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0: My friends David Perez and Chelsea Reedy on the forge tonight. Okay, now we're going to get into Hamada.

0: It's a Grateful Dead / Steely Dan band. Okay, we start off the set with Hamada doing Heliocratia from the Safaria album released in 2017. After that, The Well. Haven't heard from them in a while. This is a new single from them. It's called New Hallelujah for the Damned. And that was just released. And we finished off the set with Truck Fighters doing The Bliss from the Masterflow album just released this year. 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I'll be back after this.
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0: 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All right. 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We're going to move on to some Dom Craft.

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I'm the God of Hellfire, and I bring you The Forge. We started off the set with Domcraft doing Magnetism from their Sonic Moons album, and that was released in 2023. After that, Space Slug doing Arise the Sun, and that was from the Out of Water album, released in 2024. We finish off the set with a great one by Resin called Aerial Birth, and that was from Cycles in the Infinite Dream, just released this year. Join Amigos Bravos this weekend for their annual Midnight Meadows Wetland Restoration event. 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All ages and experience levels welcome. Okie dokie. Got a couple more for you for this hour, starting with Seven Spires.

0: Yeah! Started off the set with Seven Spires doing Impossible Tower. And that was from A Fortress Called Home, released in 2024. We closed off the set and the hour with Black Pyramid doing Crypt on the Borderlands. And that was from The Paths of Time Are Vast. They really are. And that was released in 2024. I've got a visitor. The world famous Frank Savage has entered the building. I'll be back after this.
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3: 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The content of this show does not necessarily represent the views of KNCE or its owners. Listener discretion is advised.
0: Okay. Since we did the weather last hour, we don't need to redo it this hour. Just a big thanks to Dan Riley for sponsoring that every week. All right. We're going to get into some Mastodon right now while I chit-chat with my pal.

Well, that was pretty good stuff, I think. Maybe even a little better than the last hour. I don't know. Nobody's complaining. They never complain here. We started off the set with Mastodon doing their new song, In the Ruins. And that's a single released this year. Spooky Eyes were up next. No, they weren't. Farfisa. Sorry. There we go. Doing Space Race. And that was from the Cosmodrome album, released in 2026. Just released. And recommended by Mike Newman from Buffalo, New York. After that, Spooky Eyes did Where the Sun Stands Still. And that was from the Spooky Eyes album released in this year, 2026. All right. We're going to do some Black Helium now. So if my voice is pitched pretty high afterwards, you'll know why.

All right. That was kind of a long set. Frank and I have just been chit-chatting in here, catching up, as it were. We start off the set with Black Helium doing Return the Curse. And that's from The Animals Are Coming, released in 2025. After that, Far Flung did Endless Drifting Wreck. And that was from A Wound in Eternity, released in 2008. Finished off the set with my current favorite band name, The Kings of Frog Island, doing Beyond the Void. And that was a single released in 2021. We've got two more for you. Let's see. I think we'll shut down about on time. Here is Rainbow Bridge.

0: All right. That wasn't Rainbow Bridge. We started off the set with Rainbow Bridge doing The Storm Is Over from the Llama album released in 2018. We finished off the set and the show with Red Sun doing All Things Were Written There. And that was from Songs from Hidden Places released this year. And that will do it for The Forge tonight. I will see you in 2 weeks. Enjoy the sun.
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2: La noche era nocturna. 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

Jackson. We just started a new dance called the Tighten Up. 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

0: been turning it up. 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
1: Come on.
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K-Nice.

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3: Well, all right, all right. Welcome to the Goat Rope Review on this beautiful Northern New Mexico morning. Ladies and gentlemen, it is the Goat Rope Review. We got 3 hours of some cool stuff ready to go. So let's get this thing started and see if we can launch this thing without any issues.

0: Well, that's a guy by the name of Moot Davis. I think Moot's out of L.A. Pete Anderson produced that record. Pete produced Dwight Yoakam's first record. Anyway, that's Moot Davis. That's a good killing song going out to my old friend BP. He loved killing songs. That's Moot Davis, Black and White Picture. And Alicia Blue did a tune about the Kentucky Cowboy. Adam Carroll from East Texas did a song called South of Town. And the Goat Rope Review this morning got started with, what did we get started with? Bonanza, the theme song from Bonanza. And you are listening to KNCE Taos, 93.5 FM, TrueTaosRadio.com. Thank you for tuning in this morning. Want to say hi to a few friends. Gloria, she always listens. She's a great person, and she loves music. Hi, Gloria. Pete from Talpam, a new friend I made last year. My sister Mary, she just showed up in Taos. She wants to hear some Rattlesnake Milk, a new band out of Austin, so we'll get to that. And, man, what do we got? Right now we got a couple messages, so hang on.
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0: Oh, man. Okay, let me tell you about this. The Aurora Folk Arts is closing its doors. 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So I heard they're moving on, and there you can go get some deals. So right now we're going to do a Young Bloods cover. This is Lowell Levenger, and this is a tune. Everybody recognizes this song. It's called, what am I got? Get Together.

0: Oh, man, I was at that recording. Recorded at the internationally famous Sons of Herman Hall in Deep Ellum. That was Ed Burleson, 11 months and 29 days, old Johnny Paycheck tune. And the best Western swing band ever. I'm going out on the limb and saying that. Tom Morell and the Time Warp Top Hands. Had those guys play at my wedding party there at the internationally famous Sons of Herman Hall in Deep Ellum. Tom Morell and the Time Warp Top Hands, they put 15 records out. And, man, you can just put them all on repeat and let it go and listen to it for days. That was Stingray and Blackout Blues. And Lowell Levenger doing a Youngbloods tune called Get Together. So there you go. That's what you heard in that second set here at the Goat Roper Review on KNCE Taos 93.5 FM, TrueTaosRadio.com. This is the Goat Roper, Mark Mundy, behind the mic this morning. And I want to send out a get well to Alice DeVoe. She's been under the weather, but she said she's getting better. So, Alice, get better. Get better. That's right. Get better. Okay, we got a couple messages. We'll be right back.
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0: Man, that's a cool thing, that farmer's market. But you better get there early. Man, it's hand-to-hand combat for lettuce. I hope my sister picks me up some. Cooper got me some the other day. Thank you, Cooper. Okay, so my sister Mary, who just rolled into town, wants to hear some Rattlesnake Milk. This is a new band out of Austin. And this one is On the Road. I think I need to tell you, I need to read you this. The 8th Judicial District Court's Pro Bono Committee, in partnership with the New Mexico Legal Aid Volunteer Attorney Program, is hosting its annual legal fair at the Taos County Courthouse on Friday, September 18th from 10 to 2 p.m. Attorneys will be available on a first-come, first-served basis to answer your legal questions. 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That's a pretty cool deal, man. Free legal advice. Never heard of that before. So put a circle around September 18th. This is some Rattlesnake Milk.

0: Mercy. That is Commander Cody and his Lost Planet Airmen going back to Tennessee. That's right. And Mary Grimley wanted to hear some Van Morrison and Willie. So there you go, Mary. Steal My Heart Away. That was off a kind of a duet record the Van put out. And before that, Gloria wanted to hear some Joe Ely. Must have not have got a lot of. She just got back from a big trip from Greenland. And, man, a Janis Joplin tune, Bobby McGee. That's a cut that maybe none of y'all had ever heard before. Christofferson wrote that, and the story goes, he talked about it. Wrote that one rainy day down in Louisiana. His record, his manager called and said, we need a record, and he just happened to be in a storm in his car in Louisiana and just wrote that, came right out of him. And Rattlesnake Milt on the Road. That goes out to my big sister Mary. She's in town now, so there you go. 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This is the Goat Roper, and man, it's my obligation to tell you about the weather. So today we got 20% chance of thunderstorms, high near 91. That's still not acceptable. And I don't believe this percentage of rain anymore. It just is not going to rain at my house. It's not going to. I don't know when it is, but I throw these percentages right out the window. Tonight we have a 30% chance of rain and the low of 58. Sunday, 20% chance of rain, high near 90. Sunday night, 20% chance of rain and low of 57. Then, man, there's no rain in the forecast. Looks like all next week. So maybe we'll get some. We got a couple messages. We'll be right back.
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0: Okie doke, we're back with you, and man, I'm getting in that Kahunta mode. So right now, I'm going to play the Queen of Tejano. Her name was Lydia Mendoza, and she had a 50 or 60 year recording history. But man, she can lay down that Tejano music, and it is awesome. She started it, I think, recording in the 40s, and lasted up until the 90s, I believe. But anyway, kind of that South Texas vibe right now. So this is Lydia Mendoza. I don't understand a word she's saying, but I do know what amor means. And this is amor bonito.

0: Oh, mercy. Man, that last 20 minutes makes me want to be down in some old hot South Texas beer joint listening to some of this stuff. Man, can't beat it. That was the Texas Tornadoes, Doug Somm, Flaco Jimenez, Freddie Fender, and, God, who's the other one? I'll come up with Augie Meyer, Texas Tornadoes, Four Aces. And then some Doug Somm from Austin City Limits. That was You're Gonna Miss Me, and I was telling Cooper Blankenship about this song last night. That was a Rocky Erickson song of the 13 Floor Elevators, who kind of had a hit with that back in the 60s. And then Doug resurrected that tune, and it's a great one. You're Gonna Miss Me When I'm Gone. Tex-Mex Experience, that's Sean Somm, Doug's son, and Flaco Jimenez, Open Up Your Heart. And then Lydia Mendoza, the Queen of Tejano. I want to say Cajunta, but it was Lydia Mendoza, the Queen of Tejano, Amor Bonito. So there you go. That's some cool stuff, in my humble opinion. And you are listening to KNCE Taos 93.5 FM, True Taos Radio, here in beautiful northern New Mexico. This is the Goat Rope Review. Want to say hi to Texas Red and my other friend Stuart tuning in. Right now we got a couple messages and we'll be right back, so hang on. Come on, baby.
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0: Man, I like that show old Judy does, that jazz and bebop, whatever she calls it. I dig it. Tonight, well, I think it's tonight. She does every other Saturday. It's a cool show. So onward and upward here. I want to say hi to Monta, my friend Monta. She's a great blues DJ down in Texas. And what are we going to do right now? We're going to do some Rhode Island country for you. This woman is by the name of Charlie Marie. And she's got a new record out. Cancamagus Highway is the name of this tune. I think that's how you pronounce it. But, man, this woman can sing some country. Now, if you ever go listen to her talk, her accent, you think my accent's bad from the South. She has got the Northeastern accent going on hard. But it's pretty cool anyway. This is off Charlie Marie's brand new record here.

0: Man, that is a frightfully sad song. Backside of Dallas. Man, back in the 60s and 50s and 60s and even the early 70s, Dallas had a pretty sleazy backside of Dallas. That's Jeannie C. Riley singing about Dallas. The city of hate, the city that killed the president. Man, that just reminds me. I'm going to play a Homer Henderson song in the next set. About Lee Harvey Oswald. It's a cool song. Oh, man, my brain goes in certain directions. But I'm going to go play some Homer Henderson in the next set. Gary Stewart, before that, Out of Hand. Man, what a tragic. He wrote so many great songs. I spent an afternoon with Gary one afternoon. Man, what a mess. Poor guy ended up shooting himself in the chest. Gary Stewart, Out of Hand. Heather Miles, man, that's an old favorite. Rum and Rodeo. And D. White Yoakam, 1,000 Miles from Nowhere, man. I got my tickets for D. White on September 4th at the Santa Fe Opry House. Barbara said, man, you are such a redneck hillbilly. You call it Opry. It's the opera. I call it Opry. It's an Opry house. And Charlie Marie, some Rhode Island country. Charlie Marie, Kankamagus Highway. I think that's how you pronounce it. There you go. 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Goat Roper Review, Mark Mighty behind the mic this morning. Thank you for tuning in. And, man, real quick, I got to tell you about some music. If you're going to go out and listen to some music tonight, we got the Jess Wayne at the Chili Line Depot going at 6. The Adobe Bar at the Taos Inn. The Stray Ravens go at 6. 7K Studios at 6 o'clock. Queer Libre, benefit to the Tiwa Women United. Baravino, Hazel and Crooked Tune at 6:30. Sagebrush, you got the Morrell Brothers going at 7. And the Alley Cantina, KDP and the Business going at 10. So there you go. If you're going out to listen to some tunes tonight. And right now we got some messages. We'll be right back.
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0: We're back with you, man. In this tune I'm going to play right now, I am going to go find that Homer Henderson. Hey there, mate. Picking up beer cans on the highway. I want to be a Dallas Cowboy cheerleader, or Lee Harvey was a friend of mine. Man, might play them all. They're all great songs. But right now, this is one of the greatest songwriters ever to be on this earth. His name is Billy Joe Shaver. And man, I saw Billy Joe so many times, and his son Eddie. I saw Eddie's last gig before he overdosed on heroin, and man. Very sad. When this record came out, it was just called Shaver, and Billy Joe had just gotten together with his son, who had played guitar with everybody, Dwight Yoakam, and the list goes on and on. Eddie was a monster on the guitar. I think he played a 59 Fender that Dickie Betts gave him, I believe. And anyway, this record really did well for those guys and kind of put them back on the map, even though Billy Joe was always on the map. He was always kind of self-destructing. But this is a good one. This is Billy Joe Shaver and his son Eddie, and the record is off the record, the song that the record is on, whatever, Shaver is the name of the record.

Oh, man, the possum. Oh, man, whoa, whoa, whoa, whoa, whoa, whoa. He wants to keep going. Man, that was so good. We think we'll have another. Oh, man, the possum, George Jones, the honky-tonk downstairs. Man, that's a good one. Man, the one goes out to Jim Gooch, the Wheelberry Twist. That's right, the Traveling Wheelberries, the Wheelberry Twist. That's fun. Lose, send a win.

0: A 20% chance of rain today, high of 91. Tonight, 30% chance of rain, low of 58. Tomorrow, 20% chance of rain, high of 90. When is this going to, this is ridiculous. When is this going to break? Sunday night, 20% chance of rain and low of 57. Monday, Tuesday, Wednesday, highs about 90. That's just ridiculous. And lows in the mid-50s and 20% chance of rain. So hopefully that 20% will be on your house. We'll be right back.
1: 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This is Noche, and let's do it for Johnny.
2: 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We'd love to see you on Paseo across from Kit Carson Park.
0: All right, man. We got one more hour in the old Goat Roper review. And I told you I was going to play some Homer Henderson. I found it. That's right. I found it. So Homer Henderson is kind of a blues guy. He was in Dallas and then he moved to Austin and he's no longer with us. And I can't remember what his real name was, but there's a road in Dallas called Henderson Avenue, and he lived at the intersection of Homer and Henderson. So he comes up with the name for himself, stage name of Homer Henderson. This tune is Lee Harvey was a friend of mine. Now, Lee Harvey, for $20, you can still go down on Beckley Avenue in Oak Cliff, Texas, and go see where Lee Harvey rented his room right before he went and so-called supposedly shot the president. The old woman leases that out. You could take pictures. She died. Her sister took it over. So for $20, you can go take a picture of where Lee Harvey hung out. Oh man, Homer was great. He was a real blues guy, but he did some funny tunes. Anyway, this is Lee Harvey was a friend of mine.

You know, I've been a guest in a lot of great places in my lifetime. New York City, Carnegie Hall, Grand Ole Opry in Nashville, Tennessee, West Plains, Missouri, hometown. And I was committed to Park View. Hope I never have to go there again. There's a man across the hall who sits staring at the floor, and he thinks he's Hank Williams.

together, they're committed to Parkview. There's a girl in 207 coming down on Thorazine, and a superstar's ex-drummer trying to kick Benzedrine. There's a real fine country singer who has tried and tried and tried. They just brought him in this morning and attempted suicide. There are those who never made it, those who did and now are through. Some came of their own good choosing, some committed to Parkview. There's a girl who cries above me, loud enough to wake the dead. They don't know what she has

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They wake me about 6:30, just before the morning meal. Well, they're taking my blood pressure. They ask me how I feel, and I always say fantastic.

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1: Oh man, y'all about to slit your wrist after that set? Man, that was some sad stuff, but that was some fine-ass country music, in my opinion. So that was Committed to Parkview. Parkview is a famous hospital in Nashville that many of the famous musicians and not-so-famous musicians would go dry out, clean up, get off whatever they were doing. Guess who wrote that? Guess who wrote that song? Man, that was Johnny Cash wrote that song, Committed to Parkview. That must have been a tough time for old John. But that was Porter Wagoner doing a great version of that Johnny Cash, Committed to Parkview. And then Porter did a song called Cold Hard Facts of Life, which is a, man, that's a frightfully sad murder song. But he taught him, didn't he? Don't cheat on me. Stoney Edwards from Oklahoma, Stoney Edwards. I just bought the shoes that walked out on me. Johnny Paycheck, Meanest Jukebox. That's right, the meanest jukebox in town, Johnny Paycheck. Charlie Pride. Man, Charlie Pride, does my ring hurt your finger? Stonewall Jackson, Life to Go. And Homer Henderson got us started with Lee Harvey, was a friend of mine. And my friend Monta, she said that Homer Henderson's real name was Phil Bennison, B-E-N-N-O-S-E-N. Monta, I never knew what his name was. Phil Bennison was Homer Henderson. So there you go. Man, I could listen to that country music for hours. Man, maybe next Saturday I'll just come back and do all country for 3 hours. It's hard because all the songs are 2.5 minutes long. You got to stay on your toes. I think we'll just cut the hardcore country right now and get back to some of this other stuff. So right now we got a couple messages, and you've been listening to KNCE Taos 93.5 FM, TrueTaosRadio.com.
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1: Oh, man, I was sleeping there. Okay, Driving and Crying are going to be playing. I don't even know. I think they're playing tomorrow night out here at the brewery. We got two tickets for Driving and Crying, and we're going to give away later on. So if you're interested in that, you might keep your fingers nimble and call down here. Hell, I don't even know what the phone number is. Yeah, it is. It's 575-737-8326. And we'll give some tickets away to Driving and Crying tomorrow night at the brewery. So right now, we're going to kind of get away from some of that hardcore country, which is so good. And this is a guy by the name of Rusty Weir. And he was one of the first guys in Austin back in the early 70s to get a big deal. Then the rest of them kind of fell in place. The Michael Murphys of the world, B.W. Stevensons, and the goes on and on. So here is Rusty Weir, the Coast of Colorado.

0: Well, that's another little band from East L.A. called The Blazers, and that was Then You Left. And before The Blazers, we had Davin James, some East Texas Davin James, Washed in the Blood. That's an old Hank Riddle tune, I believe. Carole King before that, Way Over Yonder. Man, that woman does not do a bad song. And Rusty Weir got us started with Coast to Colorado When California's Gone. So there you go. That did it for that 20-minute set. And you have been listening to KNCE Taos 93.5 FM, TrueTaosRadio.com. And this has been the Goat Roper Review. Mark Mundy behind the mic this morning. And Misha on the Mesa is going to be up here in 20 minutes. So you're going to want to stay tuned for her show. She always does a mighty fine job. And, man, I think I need to tell you, if you're going to go out and listen to some music tonight, I'm just going to run this down, give you something to do. As my friend Dono says, go out and listen to some live music where your ears will thank you. So Jess Wayne gets going at 5 o'clock at the Chili Line Depot. Adobe Bar at the Taos Inn. The Stray Ravens go at 6 at the 7K Studios. At 6, the Queer Libra. Benefit of the Tiwa Women United. Bar Avino at 6:30. Hazel and the Crooked Tune. Sagebrush Grill and Cantina. The Morrell Brothers at 7. And the Alley Cantina. You got KDP in the business. They go at 10. So there you go. And we got these messages. We'll be right back. So hang on.
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0: All right, y'all have a great weekend. Let me see. If you would like some driving and crying tickets, give me a call, and I'll set you up with some tickets for tomorrow night here at the Taos Mesa Brewery. And in the meantime, go outside and turn 3 times counterclockwise and do a rain dance. Maybe we'll get some rain coming in here. Y'all have a great weekend. Adios, and we will see ya next Saturday morning at 8 o'clock for the Goat Roper Review. And, man, this has been fun coming down here to KNC, to the Chrome Dome, New Mexico Broadcasting Association Station of the Year. Pretty tall cotton right there. And it's a real honor to be able to come down here and spin music for y'all. It's just a ball. So we'll say adios.
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Well, we met in Cincinnati in 41. There ain't much that me and old Burley done. 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

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This is KNCE Taos, truetaosradio.com. We've got about a minute before 2 o'clock, and stay tuned. We've got some music coming up from a couple bands. They're going to be playing tonight in Red Willow Park. And in the background here, this is La Lome. And I saw them last year at Red Rocks. Super talented, playing a lot of the classics from the Latin world. This is Danza de los Miros, which is done by a Peruvian band, some psychedelic cumbia. Stay tuned. We've got some messages for you. We'll have weather news. We'll be playing some Womack Sisters as well. Keep it right here.

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4: Tune in Sundays from 3 to 5 p.m. for Fire on the Mesa, KNCE's weekly celebration of the Grateful Dead. Walk into splintered sunlight where everybody's dancing in sunshine day.

Yeah, high of 89 and a 30% chance of precipitation. Sunday night, low around 57, 30% chance of moisture. And that's it for the week. 30% chance of moisture day and night. Temperature about 90 every day and in the mid-50s overnight. And coming up tonight at Red Willow Park, you can find out more information at Lenzic360.org. But a tremendous show. Maybe some bands people aren't too familiar with. But starting right at 6 o'clock, it's going to be the Womack Sisters. Their grandfather, Sam Cooke, from Clarksdale, Mississippi. But the legendary Sam Cooke. His granddaughters, Bobby Womack's nieces. And I can't say enough about how talented they are. And great vibe they're going to set there in the park starting at 6 o'clock. Doors are at 5. I know you can get tickets at Lenzic360.org, or they'll be having some at the door as well. After the Womack Sisters, it's La Lome, and that's who's in the background here. And some guys from Los Angeles, but they play all the classics, all the classic Latin hits from all over the Western Hemisphere, and really sort of lend like an authentic retro feel to it all. Great scene and great vibe from La Lome. Check them out. And then The Sacred Souls. They're the headliners they'll be playing after that. So get to the park, and I'll play a track right here from the Womack Sisters. You're tuned to 93.5. 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

That right there is the Womack sisters, and they're going to be in Red Willow Park tonight at 6 o'clock is when they start. The granddaughters of the legendary Sam Cooke from Clarksdale, Mississippi, and the Womack sisters. Don't miss that. That song is pretty irresistible. If I Let You, and play one more track here from La Lome. They're going to be playing right after the Womack sisters. This is La Lome. 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

right here. This is La Lome with La Llorona. And catch him tonight, Red Willow Park. And then the headliner is The Sacred Souls. Check out lensic360.org for more information. And yeah, great night of music in Red Willow Park tonight with the Womack Sisters starting right at 6 o'clock. Doors are at 5.

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0: Yeah, lots.
1: Oh, gosh. 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
0: I didn't know where I was going.
1: Try to restrain yourself, Tony. Oh, man, that was great. Woo. Smoking.
0: And it was. There were some good moments in it.
1: Yeah. Yeah, I feel we had some hot ones.
2: Yeah.
1: Yeah.
2: Well, Tony and I used to be known as the Gasoline Brothers.
1: I see. 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

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The voices of Connie Condoli, Benny Green, and yours truly, along with the alto saxophonist Bruce Mazzilli.

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0: Hi, what you guys just heard was Drama King by Sports, Avalanche by Grace Ives, Lost in My Bedroom by Sky Ferreira, and Golden Gate Girl by Balu Brigada. We're going to go to a quick word from our sponsors. I'll be back with some more music for you guys. Yeah.
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0: 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Welcome back. 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I got a fun little playlist coming up for you guys. 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Let's get back into some more music for you guys. Some really good stuff before the break. Avalanche by Grace Ives. I just love that song. It just has this like really cool sound to it that I really love. I love how she plays with the production and with her vocals. It just creates this like really cool sound, really incredible song. Coming up next, this comes from one of my favorite albums that has been released recently. I'm talking about Virgin by Lorde. It came out about a year ago, a little bit more now. And this album, I think that this is really some of her best work. And it's just like, it's so raw and it's so vulnerable. And it's really about discovering herself at this stage of her life. And just, it's an incredible album, and I totally recommend giving it a listen. It's kind of just my favorite to put on whenever I'm like, I think I need a little mental reset, because it's just like the writing in it and the realness in it. It's just so easy to connect with, and nobody really does that like Lorde. She's always just been able to write these songs that capture so much emotion and just feel so real and relatable, and just she's such an incredible artist. So yeah, coming up next, this is Broken Glass by Lorde.

All right, what you guys just heard was Don't Delete the Kisses by Wolf Alice, and before that, Broken Glass by Lorde. Don't Delete the Kisses is like, I love that song. It's just one of those songs I've had on repeat so much lately. I love it, and I feel like it's one of those songs that really feels like a journey from start to end, and it really builds up throughout the song to the end, and it's just so beautiful, so wonderfully written, and I love, like, there's a change in her tone and her vocals throughout the song that really sells the storytelling, and the way that she engineers the music behind it and the production, I just think it's, like, an incredibly made song that really tells the story that she's telling, and I love it so much. Coming up next, this is another one of my absolute all-time favorites. This song, the first time I heard it, I was like getting ready to see her live because she was opening for a concert that I was going to, and I hadn't heard a bunch of her music at that point. And I started listening to her, and I listened to this song, and I listened to maybe about one other, and then I was like, I feel like this is the kind of music that I need to experience live for the first time and just really be amazed in that moment. And I was right, because I was sitting there and I was watching her perform. And this song I'm about to play you guys, this is the last song of the night. And it was seriously like just such a magical experience. And yeah, and so now I think about that every single time I listen to American Teenager by Ethel Cain. So here you guys go.

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1: 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Quick word from the Taos Rotary Guest Speaker Series. If you're a parent of a young boy, an educator, or grandparent, you won't want to miss Milagro Rotary Club's guest speaker this Wednesday, August 12th. Oh, sorry, this is a little outdated. I'm not sure if the date is put in there wrong or if it's not right. So we're going to skip that. We're going to go into the Live Taos calendar, which is definitely coming up. Sorry about that. Let's see. We got some music going on around town tonight from 5 to 8 at Chili Line Depot. Go check out Jess Wayne. And from 6 tonight, the Adobe Bar at the Taos Inn, Stray Ravens. At 7K Studios from 6 to 11, Queer Libre Benefit for Tiwa Women United. And at Bar Vino from 6:30 to 8:30, Hazel and the Crooked Dune. We have at Sagebrush Grill and Cantina from 7 to 10, the Morell Brothers. And starting tonight at 10 at the Alley Cantina, KDP and the Business. Also, over at the Wildflower Playhouse tonight from 7 to 9, we have Red, presented by Taos Players. So, lots of fun stuff going on around town. Let's get some more music for you guys. What you heard before the break was Season 2 Weight Loss by Harry Styles, American Teenager by Ethel Kane, and Don't Delete the Kisses by Wolf Alice. Coming up next, this comes off of an album that I really loved, and I'm talking about Wuthering Heights by Charlie XCX. So she did this album for the soundtrack for the Wuthering Heights movie that Greta Gerwig put out earlier this year in February. I was so excited when I heard that she was doing the soundtrack, and there was like a lot of kind of people were very skeptical about it because it was right after she had released Brat when this was announced. And Brat is definitely not the kind of music that you would think for something like Wuthering Heights. It was her more like very pop, very electronic kind of club music. And Brat was phenomenal and just this really huge moment in pop culture and really huge moment in pop music. And yeah, it was a lot of fun. But then, you know, the word gets out like, oh, Charlie XCX is doing the soundtrack for Wuthering Heights. And I knew from the start, I was like, oh, she's going to kill it. I was excited for it. And then it was announced that she was going to be putting out a full-length album inspired by the movie and for the movie. And it's a really cool album. And I think it really highlights her just range as an artist, that she can go from, you know, this huge club album into something that's a lot more lyrical and really brings in a lot of different elements and a lot of different sounds. And it's really cool. She uses a bit more like classical instruments on this album compared to a lot of her other work. And it has this very romantic feel to it. She had put it out like right when she had just gotten married. And it's just this like really beautiful album. And it's one of my favorites from her. So yeah, coming up next, this is Seeing Things by Charlie XCX.

All right, what you guys just heard was Fleeting by Sarah Kinsley and Seeing Things by Charlie XCX. That last song is so phenomenal. I love it so much. Her vocals on that are just so incredible and so expressive and so powerful. I think it's really fun when artists use like the tone in their voice and how they use the melody and stuff to really convey the emotion behind the song. And that's kind of what I was talking about earlier with like Don't Delete the Kisses by Wolf Alice. And Sarah Kinsley does that a bit too, where like at certain points of the songs, how she uses her voice, how she uses her tone to really get across that emotion. It's just a very cool way of using vocals and using the voice as an instrument that I really love. Coming up next, this one is Object Permanence by Sophia Stahl.

0: All right, what you guys just heard was The Days by Crystal. Our KNCE DJ Lucy picked that one out. So I want to give the two of them a little shout out. They pretty recently just did their last show here with us. And yeah, I just want to say thank you guys so much for all the incredible work that you've done here at KNCE, all the incredible music you guys have played. And wishing you both luck on everything you do after this. Yeah, I was real happy when Lucy actually sent me that song because I reached out to her and I was like, hey, could you like send me a song to play on the radio for you guys? And she picked out that one. I was like, oh, that's perfect because I play that song all the time. And yeah, that was one of the first songs that they ever played and just a favorite of theirs, which is definitely a favorite that we share. I love that song. We'll get into a quick word from our sponsors and then into the weather, some more music. But yeah, thank you so much, Lucy and Lucy, for everything that you guys have done here at KNCE.
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0: 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Let's get into the weather for this week. Tonight, we're going to be seeing a bit more chance of some rain tonight, around 20%. We're going to get a low around 58, mostly cloudy tonight. Tomorrow, we're also going to be seeing some chance of rain, 30% there with a high near 89. And we're going to be really seeing that continue out into the week. Pretty much every day, we're getting 20% to 30% chance of rain. Always nice to see some moisture, especially considering how hot it's been. That's going to be a pretty warm week. We're seeing highs in the low 90s. And at night, our lows are in the 50s. So yeah, it's staying pretty warm, but we'll get some moisture to break some of that up and get some lovely, lovely rain. That always makes me happy. I love when it rains. Yeah, so thank you all so much for listening. 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

What you guys just heard was 300 Dreams by After and I Like Your Look by Kim Petras. 300 Dreams. So when I was looking for music earlier and I'm putting together this show, I had like queued that song up and it came on. And within the first like 5 seconds, I was like, yeah, I'm putting this on the show. I love it. And it has this very cool sound to it. That reminds me of like some of like the 90s pop music that my mom would show me and stuff. And it's just like, it's kind of fun to see modern music take a lot of inspiration from the sounds that were used by previous pop artists and that kind of style and put it into modern music. I think it's a lot of fun. Coming up next, this is Be the Girl by Hemlock Springs. I saw her live. She opened for Conan Gray and it was such a fun night. And this song's really great. I love this one. This is Be the Girl by Hemlock Springs.

0: All right, what you guys just heard was Troubled Paradise by Slater, and before that, Be the Girl by Hemlock Springs. Slater's a really incredible artist. I've been listening to her a lot lately, and I think that she's really solidifying her place within the pop genre. And I mean, and there's a couple of factors to that, and I think this is such a thing that we're seeing now that artists are talked about so much on social media, is that you can have these artists kind of blow up almost overnight, it feels like. And that's kind of what happened with her. She put out her most recent album, Worst Girl in America, and it did really well. And she had a few trending songs off of that. And then she performed at Coachella and did an incredible set. And then people really started knowing who she was and really appreciating her music. And I think she's such an incredible artist. And she has a really cool way of playing with pop as a genre and really going outside of the box of just being a pop artist and bringing in a lot of inspiration from like more rock leaning stuff, which is just super cool. I love her music. And fun little reminder to go check out my Instagram account, CD Shelf Radio. And tonight I'm going to be posting my full album breakdown on Worst Girl in America by Slater, talking about every single song and giving my album top five from it. She also pretty recently went on Triple J Like a Virgin, and she performed her new song, Brand New Chanels, which is incredible. And in my opinion, one of the best songs she's ever made. And she also covered Violet by Hole and did an incredible job. I got super happy about that. I love Hole. They're one of my favorite bands who I've been listening to for a very long time. And so it was a lot of fun seeing that cover and what she did with it. She did an incredible job. So yeah, go check out that account and see that post tonight. Let's go to a quick word from our sponsors. I'll be back with some more music for you guys.
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0: 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Coming up next for you guys, this is a favorite of mine. This is Pokemon by Wetleg.

0: What you guys just heard was Deep Diving by After, Two Sided by Arlo Parks, Dance the Pain Away by Hot and Freddy, and Pokemon by Wet Lake. Some real fun stuff on there. After is one of my favorite artists that I found recently. They just have this very cool sound. And that song by Hot and Freddy, Dance the Pain Away, is so much fun. Also just like very cool sound, very cool vocals, so much fun. I love it. Let's get into our Lifethouse calendar for this afternoon. 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Let's get into some of the stuff we have going on in music tonight. Lots of fun stuff. Going on at the Chili Line Depot, they started at 5, but they'll be there until 8 tonight, is Jess Wayne. From 6 to 9 at the Adobe Bar at the Taos Inn, go check out Stray Ravens. At 7K Studios, from 6 to 11 tonight, Queer Libre, benefit for Tiwa Women United. At Bar Vino, from 6:30 to 8:30, Hazel and the Crooked Tune is going to be there. Morel Brothers are going to be at Sagebrush Grill and Cantina from 7 to 10. And starting at 10 tonight at the Alley Cantina, go check out KDP and the Business. We also have at the Wildflower Playhouse, Red presented by Taos Players from 7 to 9 tonight. Quick word from our sponsors. We'll be back with some more music for you guys.
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0: 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What you guys heard before the break was Deep Diving by After and Two Sided by Arlo Parks. Let's get into some more music for you guys as we wrap up my show tonight. Coming up next, this is Prom by Boyish.

That one that you guys just heard was Prom by Boyish. I really love that song. And I feel like the vocals in that chorus, it's very reminiscent to me of Cocteau Twins. I can really see some of that influence there with that very like dreamy, high-pitched vocals that I love so much. Cocteau Twins is one of my favorites. So speaking of them, coming up next, this is Heaven or Las Vegas by Cocteau Twins.

All right, what you guys just heard was Blade Bird by Oklo and Heaven or Las Vegas by Cocktoo Twins. I got one more song for you guys today, and then I'll see you next time. My name is Taylor. You've been listening to CD Shelf Radio. Quick reminder, go check out CD Shelf Radio on Instagram to get updates about when I'm going to be on air, and to get a glimpse into what I'm listening to this afternoon. I'm going to be posting my full album breakdown on Worst Girl in America by Slater, talking about each individual song, and giving you guys my personal top five favorites. So that'll be fun. Go check that out. One last song for you guys. It's going to be Angel on a Satellite by Magdalena Bay, a personal favorite of mine. And then I'll see you all next time.

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I get it all the way down into the Embudo Valley sometimes on my way to work, and all the way up to Cuesta, just about. But otherwise, we have the World Wide Web, L.com, Interconnectivo, where we're all slowly catching up to the fact of the matter that we're so connected on this small little ball we all get to call home. And so let's make the best of it by bumping music tonight. This is Alchemical Sounds, and every other Saturday, DJ Wifey does her homework. Currently, we're listening to some good old Thievery Corporation, Sadade, and I'm looking forward to tonight's set. I only have an inkling of what's to come. Ever so is such true. I know not what she has come up with. It's such a surprise, just like every day of our life. Yesterday, we celebrated 10 years of actual marriage on paper. I love you, babe. You are the best. Do another 10, and then we'll just keep going decade by decade as long as we can take it. Make it into something beautiful to share with our incredible little community and small little old world tribe. Now, if you want the weather, well, check it out. It's good. There's a chance of rain every day this week. And it's not as hot. So, yeah, turn up the music and bump it to that here on KNC Taos. 93.5 FM, True Taos Radio. We absolutely love you. 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